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2: Police believe a mother and her daughter, who died after getting into difficulty in the water at West Mercy in Essex, were trying to save a member of their family. Relatives of 41-year-old Shali Rahman and 15-year-old Samia Rahman say they're shocked and speechless following their deaths. A 7-year-old boy is in hospital in a critical condition. Prime Minister Andy Burnham says it's a tragic case.
3: I'm just so sad to hear the news, a mother and daughter. That's so, so sad. It does bring over sometimes the dangers of open water swimming at this time of the year.
2: The early prisoner release scheme is to be put on hold. The Prime Minister's ordered a review into the Sentencing Act, which would have seen thousands of prisoners released. The measure was designed to ease prison overcrowding. Southport killer Axel Rudakabana has been transferred from prison to Broadmoor Psychiatric Hospital. The Ministry of Justice has confirmed the move, but insists it does not alter his 52-year sentence. A man who planned a terror attack with his best friend is beginning a life sentence. 31-year-old Mohammed Bashir and Jihad Al-Shami were planning to target the UK's Defence Academy in Swindon. 2 months later, Al-Shami carried out the knife attack at a Manchester synagogue. 20,000 people have been evacuated in France after wildfires continue to sweep through the southwest of the country. Fire chiefs say almost 8,000 acres of land have been destroyed. The 20% cut to business rates has been warmly welcomed by pubs, clubs and live music venues. It's the latest policy announcement by the new PM, but Conservative leader Kerry Badenoch isn't impressed with what she's seen so far.
4: I've enjoyed his dodgy dancing and even the shocking revelation that he puts the milk first in his tea. I'm glad he's got a sense of humour. It's needed in his job. But when I look at the plans that he's announced for the country, I find myself asking, is that it?
2: And rain is set to return to the UK this weekend as parts of the country are on the brink of drought. That's the latest from Radio News Hub. I'm David Hall.
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2: Andy Burnham is to pause the plan for the early release of prisoners. The Prime Minister's bowed to pressure amid controversy over two of the killers of PC Andrew Harper, who was set for release under the new Sentencing Act. Thousands of prisoners were due to be set free in a bid to ease prison overcrowding. Conservative leader Kemi Badenoch says the issue needs urgent action.
3: I am against rapists and murderers being let out. We never did this early release scheme. We looked at the problem and we found prison spaces elsewhere. We looked at other countries. We found ways to manage around it. But the bottom line is that we do need to build more prisons.
2: Meanwhile, Andy Burnham's been widely praised by pubs, clubs and live music venues as he's announced a 20% cut to business rates. A seven-year-old boy's in a critical condition in hospital after a mother and her daughter died as they tried to save him when he got into difficulty while swimming in the sea at West Mersey in Essex. Relatives of 41-year-old Shali Rahman and 15-year-old Samir Rahman say they're shocked and speechless following their deaths. A man who planned a terror attack with his friend is beginning a life sentence. 31-year-old Mohammed Bashir and Jihad Al-Shami were planning to target the UK's Defence Academy in Swindon. 2 months later, Al-Shami went on to carry out a fatal knife attack at a Manchester synagogue. Assistant Chief Constable Rob Potts says the pair were extremely dangerous.
4: They both had deep-rooted vitriolic anti-Semitic views, and that played out very much in a lot of their conversations and communications exchanges, and played an influencing factor in their choice of potential target.
2: Oil prices have hit $100 a barrel. It's the first time they've hit the milestone since May. And the King and Queen have emerged out of a TARDIS at the opening ceremony of the Commonwealth Games in Glasgow. More than 3,000 athletes from 74 nations are set to compete for 215 gold medals across 10 sports over 10 days. That's the latest from Radio News Hub. I'm David Hall.
0: Bring it back.
1: 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Yeah.

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1: Police believe a mother and her daughter, who died after getting into difficulty in the water at West Mercy in Essex, were trying to save a member of their family. Relatives of 41-year-old Shali Rahman and 15-year-old Samia Rahman say they're shocked and speechless following their deaths. A 7-year-old boy is in hospital in a critical condition. Prime Minister Andy Burnham says it's a tragic case.
2: I'm just so sad to hear the news. A mother and daughter, that's so, so sad. It does bring over sometimes the dangers of open water swimming at this time of the year.
1: The early prisoner release scheme is to be put on hold. The Prime Minister's ordered a review into the Sentencing Act, which would have seen thousands of prisoners released. The measure was designed to ease prison overcrowding. Southport killer Axel Rudakabana has been transferred from prison to Broadmoor Psychiatric Hospital. The Ministry of Justice has confirmed the move, but insists it does not alter his 52-year sentence. A man who planned a terror attack with his best friend is beginning a life sentence. 31-year-old Mohammed Bashir and Jihad Al-Shami were planning to target the UK's Defence Academy in Swindon. 2 months later, Al-Shami carried out the knife attack at a Manchester synagogue. 20,000 people have been evacuated in France after wildfires continue to sweep through the southwest of the country. Fire chiefs say almost 8,000 acres of land have been destroyed. The 20% cut to business rates has been warmly welcomed by pubs, clubs and live music venues. It's the latest policy announcement by the new PM. But Conservative leader Kerry Badenoch isn't impressed with what she's seen so far.
3: I've enjoyed his dodgy dancing and even the shocking revelation that he puts the milk first in his tea. I'm glad he's got a sense of humour. It's needed in his job. But when I look at the plans that he's announced for the country, I find myself asking, is that it?
1: And rain is set to return to the UK this weekend as parts of the country are on the brink of drought. That's the latest from Radio News Hub. I'm David Hall.
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2: Andy Burnham is to pause the plan for the early release of prisoners. The Prime Minister's bowed to pressure amid controversy over two of the killers of PC Andrew Harper, who was set for release under the new Sentencing Act. Thousands of prisoners were due to be set free in a bid to ease prison overcrowding. Conservative leader Kemi Badenoch says the issue needs urgent action.
3: I am against rapists and murderers being let out. We never did this early release scheme. We looked at the problem and we found prison spaces elsewhere. We looked at other countries. We found ways to manage around it. But the bottom line is that we do need to build more prisons.
2: Meanwhile, Andy Burnham's been widely praised by pubs, clubs and live music venues as he's announced a 20% cut to business rates. A seven-year-old boy's in a critical condition in hospital after a mother and her daughter died as they tried to save him when he got into difficulty while swimming in the sea at West Mersey in Essex. Relatives of 41-year-old Shali Rahman and 15-year-old Samir Rahman say they're shocked and speechless following their deaths. A man who planned a terror attack with his friend is beginning a life sentence. 31-year-old Mohammed Bashir and Jihad Al-Shami were planning to target the UK's Defence Academy in Swindon. 2 months later, Al-Shami went on to carry out a fatal knife attack at a Manchester synagogue. Assistant Chief Constable Rob Pott says the pair were extremely dangerous.
4: They both had deep-rooted vitriolic anti-Semitic views, and that played out very much in a lot of their conversations and communications exchanges, and played an influencing factor in their choice of potential target.
2: Oil prices have hit $100 a barrel. It's the first time they've hit the milestone since May, and the King and Queen have emerged out of a TARDIS at the opening ceremony of the Commonwealth Games in Glasgow. More than 3,000 athletes from 74 nations are set to compete for 215 gold medals across 10 sports over 10 days. That's the latest from Radio News Hub. I'm David Hall.
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2: The government says the UK is ready to defend itself after Iran claimed Britain would bear responsibility for allowing the US to use British bases. Tehran have accused the UK of complicity in the crime of aggression and war crimes. It's after a 13th night of US airstrikes on Iran. The British Ministry of Defence says it still doesn't want to get drawn into a wider conflict. The UK is facing a fresh 10% tariff on its goods by Donald Trump. They're part of a new measure on 60 countries, which the US president claims isn't doing enough to tackle forced labour. These new import taxes were enforced just hours before a temporary levy expired. Andy Burnham is to host his first meeting at Number 10 North in Manchester. He'll chair a gathering of the National Economic Council, a cabinet committee which deals with economic challenges. The new site is at Heron House near Manchester's Albert Square, a building which is also home to GCHQ's Manchester and North West Hub. The PM says he's determined to devolve power away from Westminster.
3: And the whole purpose of Number 10 North is to put more power into every postcode in the land. How do we get power out of Whitehall and Westminster into the hands of people at a local level so that they can make a difference and turn things around?
2: Young people's life satisfaction has plummeted in recent years. A think tank says fewer than half of 16 to 24-year-olds living in England feel satisfied with their lives nowadays. The IPPR pin it down to employment opportunities, lack of support in education, and general disconnect from communities. Connor Carlton is their spokesperson.
4: Funding for youth services and youth centres slashed over the last 15, 16 years. We've seen schools stretched. We have a teacher recruitment and retention crisis, which means teachers are simply not present enough to be able to do some of the more pastoral aspects of their role that they would have been able to do 20 years ago.
2: And millions of us are set to hit the roads for our summer holidays over the next week. The AA says over 6 million drivers are planning a trip of more than 100 miles. The Met Office also reckon there'll be good weather for it too, with England and Wales seeing plenty of sunshine. That's the latest from Radio News Hub. I'm Frankie Hairsign.
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5: Good morning. You made it. It's Friday, 24th of July. The weekend is within touching distance, and I'm ready to get you there. Welcome to the show. Music on the way from Zara Larsson. I've got a one-hit wonder from the 90s, and first a triple play from Train, Benson Boone, and first the Eurythmics.
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0: It's Train and Drops of Jupiter playing at Bucks Radio, the station that loves Bucks, Ben's Big Breakfast. Friday morning, welcome along to the show. It's going to be a busy one this morning with the return of Bear Cubs. Last one of the week with the pupils from Overstone School in Wing. We'll be hearing from them at around about 7:15. Birthday Club on the way as well. Been getting a few emails recently. Could your birthday be mentioned today? Well, if it is your birthday, hang fire at around about 8:15. We've got Ben's Top 10. We've also got the weekend roll call. And of course, the very best music to get you through your morning. I will also be delving and dipping into the What's On Diary too to find out what's going on across Buckinghamshire over the weekend. If you're looking for things to do, first weekend, isn't it really, of the school summer holidays. Are they bored yet? Music on the way from Zara Larsson and the Connells. 74-75 plays next.
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Womack and Womack and Teardrops playing at Bucks Radio, the station that loves Bucks. Good morning, it's Ben's Big Breakfast. It is the 24th of July today, National Drive-Through Day. Do you know what? I was talking about this to a friend the other day. I don't tend to go to drive-throughs that often, actually. Where would I go if I was going to one if I had a choice? Maybe KFC? Maybe a Burger King, I think. But what is your drive-through of choice? Maybe you can celebrate today by heading there on the way home. It's also National Tell an Old Joke Day today too. Perfect excuse for terrible jokes. And do you know what? I might do a top 10 of the worst one-liners for this morning's Ben's Top 10. Just because I love telling an old joke. So that's coming up a little bit later on, I've decided. And it's also Amelia Earhart Day, celebrating the pioneering aviator who disappeared over the Pacific in 1937. Right, back to the music. This is Bruno Mars right now and 24K Magic. You're listening to Bucks Radio. Good morning. Tonight.

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Exactly what I thought. That is Justin Timberlake and Cry Me a River playing at Bucks Radio, the station that loves Bucks. Ben's Big Breakfast, and I'm sure you've heard this week, but Park Life is back. Yes, a date for your diary this August bank holiday is the Park Life weekend is back in Aylesbury, bringing 3 days of free live entertainment for the whole family. Think live music, think family activities, food, drink, and of course, the spectacular Proms in the Park finale. That finale itself is actually taking place on the Sunday, the 30th of August, rounding off the event, which includes things like Battle of the Bands, Bandioki, Church in the Park, Live in the Park. But the Proms, I think, so many people love. You can get along there on the Sunday from 7:15. Bring your picnic, bring your flags, bring your singing voice, bring your non-singing voice as well. The more voices, the better. And enjoy an evening of classic Proms favourites and British classics, of course, finishing off with a spectacular firework display. It's going to be amazing. Hopefully, we'll see you there. Right now, new music. This is from The Script, and the crowd was singing Wonderwall at Bucks Radio. Got

0: Soul to Soul and Keep on Moving, playing at Bucks Radio, the station that loves Bucks. Good morning, it's Ben's Big Breakfast. After seven, we'll be catching up with the pupils from Overstone School on Bear Cubs. And also, if it's your birthday today, you could be getting a mention if somebody has sent your nomination in. If it is your birthday today, by the way, you share it with Sandra Bullock, who's apparently 62. Jason Statham, he's 59 today, and Christopher Nolan is 56. We'll find out if you get a mention in around about an hour's time. Before that, music from Ariana Grande, Hate That I Made You Love Me, after Della Mitri, Roll To Me, playing in moments at Bucks Radio.
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1: With your Bucks update, I'm Joshua Smith. Thames Valley Police executed a series of coordinated warrants in Bucks yesterday as part of an ongoing operation tackling organised crime. Officers carried out searches at six properties across Chesham, Prince's Risborough and High Wycombe, believed to be linked with the supply of controlled drugs. Five men between the ages of 26 and 41 have since been arrested and remain in police custody. A Bucks-based RAF corporal is helping change lives in Sierra Leone. Emil Josiah Bangura, who's stationed at Holton, told Bucks Radio how he started donating clothes and school supplies using extra flight baggage when visiting relatives, but now ships 40-foot shipping containers full of collected items. His work has been recognised with an MBE and now hopes to set up a community interest company in the UK to support veteran mental health. And finally,
2: we're here for the residents, so we listen to people, we can pray with them, we can direct them to places where they might seek support.
1: That's Susan Becker talking about Broughton Community Action Group's refurbished community hub, More Plus. It's been upgraded with the support of trustees from the William Harding Charity and serves as a coffee shop, meeting place and support centre, offering activities and practical help for those in the area. Aylesbury's Mayor and the Bishop of Buckingham joined volunteers, supporters and local residents to celebrate its reopening. More on those stories on our website. Your latest weather's on the way next after the national headlines.
3: The UK will defend itself if we come under attack by Iran. That's the word from the government today. Liz Whittaker has more.
4: Iran's foreign ministry has accused the UK government of complicity in war crimes for allowing the US to use its air bases in their war. Andy Burnham's kept up with Keir Starmer's agreement for them to launch defensive strikes. Now Tehran says the UK will bear responsibility. Donald Trump's war with Iran continues to escalate after a 13th consecutive night of airstrikes. Yesterday, oil prices hit over $100 a barrel for the first time in 2 months.
3: Meanwhile, Donald Trump slapped a fresh 10% tariff on UK goods. It's part of a new package of import taxes aimed at punishing countries who've not done enough to enforce bans on items produced by forced labour. The Prime Minister is in Manchester later to officially host his first meeting at Number 10 North. Andy Burnham will chair a gathering of the National Economic Council as part of his commitment to move power out of Westminster. And the Glasgow Commonwealth Games are underway. More than 3,000 athletes will compete across 10 sports and 6 parasports. For On Radio News Hub, I'm Frankie Hurst. Sign.
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5: With Radley Aylesbury. Weather always looks better through a Radley window.
1: Highs of 27 degrees today across Buckinghamshire with some clear blue skies in some parts and some cloudy intervals as well. Overnight, clear night skies with a low of 13.
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6: Good morning. It's Friday morning. The weekend is within touching distance. I hope you've got a brilliant one lined up. If you're stuck for ideas, I'll throw a few your way this hour. We've also got Bear Cubs coming up and, of course, the Birthday Club as well. All that plus music from Ava Max, Sheryl Crow, and we kickstart your morning with Sabrina Carpenter and Fatboy Slim.
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0: It's Sabrina Carpenter and Espresso playing at Bucks Radio, the station that loves Bucks. Good morning. It is Friday morning. Are you looking forward to a busy weekend? If you've got plans, like I said earlier, if you haven't got anything planned, I'll give you a few details in just a little bit. Some things on the horizon for you, though.
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0: Yeah, lots of things down the line, and free events as well, which is brilliant. 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And the great thing is, it's completely free. Yes, you can expect tricks, colour, comedy, plenty of laughs. Four fantastic shows running between 11 and 3 on that day. It really is the perfect way to kick off the school holidays while supporting local businesses right in the heart of Aylesbury. And there's other events taking place as well right throughout the summer, and you can check those out on our website. Coming up, we've got Bear Cubs. All this week we've been with the pupils from Overstone School. They've got a difficult question to tackle shortly. And music from Cameo. Back to 1986 for Word Up next.
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0: It's Cameo and Word Up playing at Bucks Radio, Ben's Big Breakfast for a Friday morning. If you like music like that, 80s, make sure you're listening tonight from 7. We've got Let's Go Retro, the 80s, all about those big tunes from a big decade. 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Justin Bieber's on the way in just a second.
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0: So here we go with Bear Cubs. It's the final one with the pupils from Overstone School. They've been brilliant this week, and we ask all of the difficult questions. You know, the ones that keep you awake in the middle of the night, like this one this morning. I mean, this is brilliant. What noise does a confused sausage make?
3: Whistle, washer, whistle, washer. Sausage, sausage.
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0: Well, I don't know what I can do to beat that for the rest of the show, really. I thoroughly enjoyed that. Thank you to the pupils from Overstone School. Now we all know the noise a confused sausage makes. More from those pupils this afternoon with Emma from 3 if you want to rehear that episode. And brand new Bear Cubs next week on The Breakfast Show.
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Sheryl Crow and My Favourite Mistake playing at Bucks Radio, the station that loves Bucks. If you're staying in this weekend, there are new episodes and favourites returning to the weekend lineup, including Celebrity Deal or No Deal. I don't think it's ever been the same since Noel hasn't done it, but that's just my opinion. Also returning this Saturday night, The Hit List is back on BBC One. So if you love your music, because obviously you do, you listen to Bucks Radio, that might be a show for you. And just reading in the news, a poll has found one of the biggest frustrations in supermarkets is when someone with a full trolley heads for the self-checkout and takes ages packing everything. There's rules with that, though, isn't there? If you've got your trolley, you have to go to the one with the trolley sign. You can't go to the one where the basket is. The thing that annoys me the most is when you get people who do their weekly shop at the garage. You know the ones when you've just pitched up to pay for your petrol and they sneak in front of you just before you get to the counter and they've got about two baskets full of all the stuff they need for the rest of the week. Yes, those people annoy me. If it's you, stop it. Right now, back to the music with Ava Max. This is Maybe You're the Problem at Bucks Radio.

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2: 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I was the best business burglar in Bucks 14 years running. So why am I here selling flowers? 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City Talk have ruined my career. Yes, City Talk Security. 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
4: I'm Joshua Smith. Five men in Bucks have been arrested on suspicion of being concerned in the supply of Class A drugs. A newly refurbished community hub has officially opened its doors in Aylesbury, and a corporal from RAF Holton has told Bucks Radio about his work helping young people in Sierra Leone. More on those stories in half an hour.
0: Sport.
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5: I'm Joe Skelton. In the Premier League, Arsenal have made a £70 million bid for Bruno Guimaraes. The 28-year-old is keen to join the Premier League champions with talks ongoing. In F1, George Russell has refused to rule himself out of the title race despite being 50 points behind his teammate Kimi Antonelli. The Hungarian Grand Prix is the last race before the summer break. And in Rugby League, it was derby delight for Hull KR as they saw off their rivals Hull FC 34-20 to keep their playoff hopes alive.
0: Weather.
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4: Highs of 27 degrees today across Buckinghamshire, with some clear blue skies in some parts and some cloudy intervals as well. Overnight, clear night skies with a low of 13.
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It's Bruce Hornsby and The Way It Is playing at Bucks Radio, the station that loves Bucks. Birthday Club on the way very shortly indeed. If it's your birthday, pray someone's given you a nomination. And right now, this is Stella Lefty New. It's Boston at Bucks Radio.

It's the beautiful South and Perfect 10 playing at Bucks Radio, the station that loves Bucks. Good morning. It's time for the Birthday Club. If it is your birthday today, a very happy birthday. As I mentioned earlier on, you share it with Jason Statham, amongst other people. Must say a very happy birthday to my father. It's not his birthday today, his birthday's tomorrow, but he's asked for a mention. He says he's 56. Saying nothing. And you can't go in the draw for the £50 to spend at the works. Have a very happy birthday, though. See you soon. You can go in the draw, though, if I give you a mention. I'll also do some birthdays that we've got across the weekend. Today, we can say a very happy birthday to Tony Main, who is celebrating. Tony, have a very happy birthday. Tomorrow, Sharon Wood is celebrating, who is, I believe, 56. So there you go, there's a coincidence. And also, as we move into Sunday, we can say a very happy birthday to Millie Jones. It's your birthday as well. Have a very, very happy birthday. Lots of birthdays to come next week. If it is your birthday soon, let us know about it via the Birthday Club page at bucks.radio. We'll give you a mention and you'll be a step closer to winning £50 to spend at the works of Aylesbury and High Wycombe. Right now, back to the music. This is Mystique and Scandalous at Bucks Radio. So, so, so.

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0: Loads going on locally as far as events are concerned this weekend. And if you're wanting to get along to the Bucks Goat Centre for half price, then we've still got tickets available. Last check this morning, there were 18 of these. Family tickets to the Bucks Goat Centre in Stoke Mandeville for 11 quid. I mean, I think that is absolutely outrageous value. Get yours whilst you can. You can pop along, meet all of the animals there. You can take the kids to the play area. There's a fantastic cafe there too. Perfect fun day out for all the family. And as I say, the vouchers that we've got left gain entry for 2 adults and 2 children under 16 years of age. And it's valid for 3 months from date of purchase. So get involved and get a family day out at a very budget-friendly price. There's loads of other vouchers still available for you as well, so do have a look. Ever changing the vouchers, more are added. Vouchers come, vouchers go, so do check back each and every day. Update on the way for 8, and here's Simple Minds, Jim Kerr. This is Alive and Kicking at Bucks Radio.

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2: With your Bucks update, I'm Joshua Smith. Five men in Bucks have been arrested on suspicion of being concerned in the supply of controlled Class A drugs. It comes following a series of coordinated warrants by Thames Valley Police as part of an ongoing operation tackling organised crime. Officers targeted six properties linked to their investigation across Chesham, Princes, Risborough and High Wycombe, which continue to be searched. A newly refurbished community hub has officially opened its doors in Aylesbury. More Plus in Broughton serves as a coffee shop, meeting place and support centre, offering activities and practical help for those in the area. The space's renovation was made possible by the support of trustees from both William Harding's charity and Broughton Community Action. The Bishop of Buckingham was at the reopening.
3: So many people talk about community cohesion now in our country and the breaking down, the breaking apart of different groups, but you come somewhere like this and you realise actually people long to be together, to look after each other, to get to know each other. They just need somewhere to do it.
2: And a corporal from RAF Halton has told Bucks Radio about his work helping young people in Sierra Leone. Emil Josiah Bangura has been sending shipping containers full of clothes, school supplies and appliances since 2021, and has also set up football clubs in memory of a lost colleague and friend, Ryan Tomlin. His work was recognised on the King's Birthday Honours last year, where he was awarded an MBE. More on those stories on our website. Your latest weather's on the way next, after the national headlines.
4: Andy Burnham is to host his first meeting at Number 10 North in Manchester. He'll chair a gathering of the National Economic Council, a cabinet committee which deals with economic challenges. The PM says he's determined to devolve power away from Westminster.
5: And the whole purpose of Number 10 North is to put more power into every postcode in the land. How do we get power out of Whitehall and Westminster into the hands of people at a local level so that they can make a difference and turn things around?
4: It's been confirmed Southport killer Axel Rudakabana has been transferred from prison to Broadmoor Psychiatric Hospital. The Ministry of Justice is stressing that it does not alter his 52-year sentence. A former Deputy Prime Minister is warning that the under-16s social media ban will push kids to apps that are much less safe. Sir Nick Clegg, who is also Meta's President of Global Affairs, says it will stop companies from actually tackling the problems on their sites too. And millions of us are set to hit the roads for our summer holidays over the next week. The AA says over 6 million drivers are planning a trip of more than 100 miles. From Radio News Hub, I'm Frankie Hess.
1: 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With Radley Aylesbury. 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
2: Highs of 27 degrees today across Buckinghamshire, with some clear blue skies in some parts and some cloudy intervals as well. Overnight, clear night skies with a low of 13.
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6: Wakey, wakey, rise and shine. It's time to get up. It's Friday time. Yes, the weekend is within touching distance. I hope you're well and you're ready and raring to go for a Friday. We've got the weekend roll call on the way. I've got your Ben's Top 10, plus music from Take That, Olivia Rodrigo. And first up, this is Genesis, An Invisible Touch.
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0: Olivia Rodrigo's stupid song playing at Bucks Radio. It's Ben's Big Breakfast. Don't be so harsh on yourself, Olivia. I really like it. Ben's Top 10 on the way very shortly. Indeed, it is National Tell a Bad Joke Day today, so I thought I would do the top 10, well, not necessarily bad jokes, but top 10 one-liners that I found lying around. We'll see if you like them. Maybe if you do, you'll use them down the pub a little bit later on this evening. We shall see. It's coming up.
1: The Bucks Bear on the Road.
2: With Perry's Aylesbury. Friendly, straightforward and great value. 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
0: Yes, the Bear is always busy out and about, particularly this time of year. There is no stopping the Bucks Bear getting out to as many events as possible. This weekend, you can catch the Bear at Aston Abbott's Village Fete. This is tomorrow at 12 through until 4, and the event this year, bigger and better than ever. There's going to be live music, barbecue, Morris dancers, arts and crafts, a dog show, cream teas, and lots of fun. I used to love doing the Village Fete when I lived in Bishopstone. Used to get invited to help out with events in the village there, and also the Stone Village Fete. Compared that a few times over the years. Another event which is taking place on Sunday where you can find the Bear is Windmill Fest. This is happening at the Pitstone Pavilion on the Marsworth Road, 12 through until 5, and once again, loads going on. Inflatables, kids' entertainment, live music, face painting, hair braiding, fun fair rides, food and drink stalls, you name it, they've got it. The Bear will be there. And as always, if you want to find out what the Bear is doing, check out the Bear's diary. And if you want to book the Bear, you can do so free of charge for charity or not-for-profit organisations. Coming up, music to play you from Take That and also Sienna Spyro too.
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0: classic Take That and Could It Be Magic playing at Bucks Radio, the station that loves Bucks. Starship on the way, also S Club 7 and your weekend roll call too. But it is National Tell a Bad Joke Day today, so I thought, what better way to rattle off some terrible jokes, because you know me, I love a bad joke, than to do a top 10 of, well, terrible one-liners.
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0: In at number 10, I told my wife she should embrace her mistakes, so she gave me a hug. In at 9, I used to think I was indecisive, but now I'm not so sure. Are you groaning or laughing? I can't tell. In at 8, I'm reading a book on anti-gravity. It's impossible to put it down. I need some tinned laughter, like canned laughter, like they used to have on the old TV shows. In at 7, I used to be addicted to the hokey cokey, but I turned myself around. And in at 6, I stayed up all night wondering where the sun had gone. And then it dawned on me. In at number 5, I've got a fear of speed bumps, but I'm slowly getting over it. At number 4, I asked the librarian if they had any books on paranoia, and she whispered, "They're right behind you." In at number 3, I ordered a chicken and an egg from Amazon. I'll let you know. That's a good one, that, isn't it? That is a good one. In at 2, I told my doctor I broke my arm in 2 places. He said, "Stop going to those places." That's an old Tommy Cooper joke, that one. And at number 1, I think this is a Tim Vine joke, but it's very funny. Well, I think it's very funny. At number 1, I've just been on a once-in-a-lifetime holiday. Never again. There you go. 10 bad jokes for you on National Tell a Bad Joke Day. Music on the way from Starship, and right now, from bad jokes to good music, this is Sienna Spyro, a Material Lover at Bucks Radio.

Big song from the 80s. It's Starship and We Built This City playing at Bucks Radio. We've got your Bucks update on the way very shortly indeed, and we will delve and dive into the weekend roll call after S Club 7. This takes me back. It's Reach at Bucks Radio.

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5: I'm Joshua Smith. Five men in Bucks have been arrested on suspicion of being concerned in the supply of Class A drugs. A newly refurbished community hub has officially opened its doors in Aylesbury, and a corporal from RAF Holton has told Bucks Radio about his work helping young people in Sierra Leone. More on those stories in half an hour.
0: Sports.
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6: I'm Joe Skelton. In the Premier League, Arsenal have made a £70 million bid for Bruno Guimaraes. The 28-year-old is keen to join the Premier League champions with talks ongoing. In F1, George Russell has refused to rule himself out of the title race, despite being 50 points behind his teammate Kimi Antonelli. The Hungarian Grand Prix is the last race before the summer break. And in Rugby League, it was Derby delight for Hull KR as they saw off their rivals Hull FC 34-20 to keep their playoff hopes alive.
0: Weather.
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5: Highs of 27 degrees today across Buckinghamshire, with some clear blue skies in some parts and some cloudy intervals as well. Overnight, clear night skies with a low of 13.
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It's Len and Steal My Sunshine playing at Bucks Radio, the station that loves Bucks. Nathan back this morning from 10 with his 10:33, getting you through your workday with all the music you need to see you towards the weekend, and the drive home with Emma from 3 this afternoon. Another play of this morning's Bear Cubs, and of course, Did You Know? All of that coming up. I've got your weekend roll call on the way in just a second after Miles Smith. This is Stay if you want.

0: Irene Cara and Flashdance. What a feeling playing at Bucks Radio, the station that loves Bucks. Calvin Harris, Tom Grennan on the way. Right now, time for the weekend roll call.
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0: A couple to mention, actually. And the first one, well, both are sort of ones that you can get involved in. The first one is all about the charity Emmett Genies. Do you know a local child who is critically or terminally ill? Emmett Genies is an Aylesbury-based charity dedicated to creating magical moments for children living with life-limiting or life-threatening conditions and supporting their families through incredibly difficult times. Every year they hold their flagship event, A Year and a Day, a truly special day where children and their families experience a whole year's worth of celebrations, activities and memories in 24 hours. So from Valentine's to Easter and summer to Halloween and Christmas, a chance for families to forget hospitals and appointments for a while and simply make happy memories together. This year they've been delighted to receive applications from families across the UK, but they'd really love to reach more families here in Aylesbury and the surrounding villages. So if you would like to nominate for that, if you would like to find out more about it, go to the Emmett Genies Facebook page and you'll see the post there. It's E-M-M-E-T-T-S, Emmett Genies, and you'll see that post right there. And also, one I mentioned earlier in the week, which would be brilliant if you could get involved in, for Wendover Dementia Support. 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That was the weekend roll call. 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

It's the Cardigans and Arrays Rewind playing at Bucks Radio, the station that loves Bucks. Good morning, it's Ben's Big Breakfast. Fast approaching nine, I've got your Bucks update on the way. Before that, anyone else think this is an absolute banger? That's what the kids say, isn't it? Or do they? It's Chaka Khan and Snoop Dogg. A duet that you probably thought would never happen, but it has, and it's brilliant. This is Boogies in My Soul at Bucks Radio.

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4: With your Bucks update, I'm Joshua Smith. Thames Valley Police executed a series of coordinated warrants in Bucks yesterday as part of an ongoing operation tackling organised crime. Officers carried out searches at six properties across Chesham, Prince's Risborough and High Wycombe, believed to be linked with the supply of controlled drugs. Five men between the ages of 26 and 41 have since been arrested and remain in police custody. A Bucks-based RAF corporal is helping change lives in Sierra Leone. Emil Josiah Bangura, who's stationed at Holton, told Bucks Radio how he started donating clothes and school supplies using extra flight baggage when visiting relatives, but now ships 40-foot shipping containers full of collected items. His work has been recognised with an MBE and now hopes to set up a community interest company in the UK to support veteran mental health. And finally,
5: we're here for the residents, so we listen to people, we can pray with them, we can direct them to places where they might seek support.
4: That's Susan Becker talking about Broughton Community Action Group's refurbished community hub, More Plus. It's been upgraded with the support of trustees from the William Harding Charity and serves as a coffee shop, meeting place and support centre, offering activities and practical help for those in the area. Ellesmere's Mayor and the Bishop of Buckingham joined volunteers, supporters and local residents to celebrate its reopening. More on those stories on our website. Your latest weather's on the way next after the national headlines.
6: The Prime Minister is in Manchester later to officially host his first meeting at Number 10 North. It's part of his commitment to move power out of Westminster. London Mayor Sadiq Khan says he's been impressed with the new PM's first week.
7: It's really important for him to build on the record of Keir Starmer. And I'm hoping over the course of the next few days and weeks, you'll see more policies from Andy showing he understands the challenges individuals, families and businesses face and respond to that accordingly.
6: The government says the UK is ready to defend itself after Iran claimed Britain would bear responsibility for allowing the US to use British bases. Tehran have accused the UK of complicity in the crime of aggression and war crimes. The teenager who carried out an attack at a dance class in Southport in July of 2024, killing three girls, has been moved to Broadmoor Psychiatric Hospital. The government stressing it does not alter Axel Rudakabana's jail sentence. And retail sales are up thanks to the hot weather and summer discounting. The Office for National Statistics say sales increased by 1% in June, largely driven by people buying clothes and air conditioning units. For On Radio News Hub, I'm Frankie Hess.
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3: with Radley Aylesbury. Weather always looks better through a Radley window.
4: Highs of 27 degrees today across Buckinghamshire with some clear blue skies in some parts and some cloudy intervals as well. Overnight, clear night skies with a low of 13.
3: Waking Bucks up.
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8: Here we go into the workday for a Friday. 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We're right by your side with brilliant music and all the chat you need for a Friday morning. And music to come from A1, Joan Osborne, and first a triple play from Nick Kershaw. The new one from Snow Patrol and Kylie. And first, Deep Blue Something.
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0: Nick Kershaw, and I won't let the sun go down on me playing at Bucks Radio, the station that loves Bucks. It's Ben's Big Breakfast, that finishing off a triple play that also featured the new one from Snow Patrol and Kylie. Nathan back from 10, Emma's in 4, Wes from 3 this afternoon with the final episode of Bear Cubs with the pupils from Overstone School. If you missed it this morning, they were answering, what noise does a confused sausage make? I mean, it's a question we've always pondered. You'll find the definitive answer to that later on this afternoon. If you are waiting to hear your little ones on Bear Cubs, by the way, the pupils from Steeple Claydon Primary will be on next week at the usual time. Monday, they're answering, if you could only eat foods that start with the same letter as your name, what would it be? And then Monday the 3rd, the week of Monday the 3rd, you'll be hearing from the pupils at Holton Combined School. And the following week, August the 10th, it is Turn Furlong Infant School. So if you're waiting to hear your little one, those are the dates to come. Music on the way from Joan Osborne. We'll also delve into the What's On Diary, and A1's Caught in the Middle plays in moments at Bucks Radio.
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Joan Osborne and One of Us playing at Bucks Radio, the station that loves Bucks. We'll delve into the What's on Diary in just a bit. First, a new one from Shakira and Burma Boy, which I'm sure you have heard, definitely here on Bucks Radio, and indeed at the World Cup final last weekend as well. It's doing massive things as far as streaming is concerned. The song racked up nearly 2.2 million official on-demand streams in the US the day after the World Cup final, up 65% from the 1.4 million it massed the day before the final. So as much as a lot of the UK pundits were saying they didn't really enjoy the halftime show, Shakira and Burma Boy did.

0: Wham and Young Guns, Go For It, playing at Bucks Radio, the station that loves Bucks. Good morning, it's Ben's Big Breakfast.
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0: Well, on Sunday, there's girls cricket taking place. The Winchmore Dragons are looking for new players. This is at Winchmore Hill Cricket Club, Amersham. It says all abilities welcome, friendship, fitness and fun. You can come and join the girls section, age 7+. So if you fancy going along to that, there is a link on our website to find out more. Also Sunday, the Recovery Runners meet. They are a friendly group that love to get new people into running, and indeed people who are coming back maybe from mental health issues, illness or injury. They run a 5K and meet outside the Costa in Jansel Square in Aylesbury. And one more for Sunday. As we mentioned a little bit earlier on in the show, you can meet the Bucks Bear at Windmill Fest. This is happening at the Pitstone Pavilion and the Marsworth Road. Sunday, midday through until 5. Looks like a fantastic day. Loads going on. Raising money for charity as well. If you want more event ideas, head to the What's On Guide on our website at bucks.radio.
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That is Hozier and Too Sweet playing at Bucks Radio, the station that loves Bucks. Good morning, it's Ben's Big Breakfast. Hopefully you are ready and raring to go for the weekend. You've got a lovely relaxing one lined up. Maybe you're getting ready to go on holiday. Whatever you're doing, have a brilliant weekend. And don't forget, if you love us here on Bucks Radio, you can take us with you wherever you go by downloading the app. I've got music on the way from the Lost Frequencies and Callum Scott. And right now, back to the 80s with Five Star. This is The Slightest Touch at Bucks Radio. Yeah.

0: It's the Lost Frequencies in Callum Scott. That is Where Are You Now, playing at Bucks Radio, the station that loves Bucks. That is just about it from me. I've got some 90s Michael Jackson on the way very shortly indeed, getting you ready for tomorrow evening's Let's Go Retro show. Saturdays from 7, we do nothing but 90s between 7 and 10. All the music and all of the memories. I'll also play you Taylor Swift. And then you've got Nathan from 10 with his 10:33 and Emma in for Wes from 3, getting you home into the weekend. Whatever you're doing this weekend, have a brilliant one. I will catch you back here Monday from 6. Ta-da!
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2: With your Bucks update, I'm Joshua Smith. Five men in Bucks have been arrested on suspicion of being concerned in the supply of controlled Class A drugs. It comes following a series of coordinated warrants by Thames Valley Police as part of an ongoing operation tackling organised crime. Officers targeted six properties linked to their investigation across Chesham, Princes Risborough and High Wycombe, which continue to be searched. A newly refurbished community hub has officially opened its doors in Aylesbury. More Plus in Broughton serves as a coffee shop, meeting place and support centre, offering activities and practical help for those in the area. The space's renovation was made possible by the support of trustees from both William Harding's charity and Broughton Community Action. The Bishop of Buckingham was at the reopening.
3: So many people talk about community cohesion now in our country and the breaking down, the breaking apart of different groups, but you come somewhere like this and you realise actually people long to be together, to look after each other, to get to know each other. They just need somewhere to do it.
2: And a corporal from RAF Halton has told Bucks Radio about his work helping young people in Sierra Leone. Emil Josiah Bangura has been sending shipping containers full of clothes, school supplies and appliances since 2021, and has also set up football clubs in memory of a lost colleague and friend, Ryan Tomlin. His work was recognised on the King's Birthday Honours last year, where he was awarded an MBE. More on those stories on our website. Your latest weather's on the way next, after the national headlines.
4: Andy Burnham is to host his first meeting at Number 10 North in Manchester. He'll chair a gathering of the National Economic Council, a cabinet committee which deals with economic challenges. The PM says he's determined to devolve power away from Westminster.
5: And the whole purpose of Number 10 North is to put more power into every postcode in the land. How do we get power out of Whitehall and Westminster into the hands of people at a local level so that they can make a difference and turn things around?
4: The government says the UK is ready to defend itself after Iran claimed Britain would bear responsibility for allowing the US to use British bases. Tehran have accused the UK of complicity in the crime of aggression and war crimes. It's been confirmed that Southport killer Axel Rudakabana has been transferred from prison to Broadmoor Psychiatric Hospital. The Ministry of Justice is stressing it does not alter his 52-year sentence. And there's some more hot weather on the way, with some heat health alerts issued in England across the weekend. Yellow alerts are now in place for the Midlands, East of England and the South until 9 a.m. on Sunday. For On Radio News Hub, I'm Frankie Hersine.
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2: Highs of 27 degrees today across Buckinghamshire, with some clear blue skies in some parts and some cloudy intervals as well. Overnight, clear night skies with a low of 13.
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6: 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And don't forget, being a Friday, tonight from 7, all about the 80s. 3 hours of music and memories from that decade and that decade alone. Let's go retro the 80s tonight from 7 with songs like this.
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0: Sophie Ellis Bextor playing on Bucks Radio. How is it Friday morning already? That's the question I'm asking today. This week seems to have fair shot by. Here we are now into the summer holidays. And of course, this weekend set to be very busy on the roads across the county and the country, really, the experts. As they do at this time of year, any bank holidays that come around, we get these, you know, stats about so many million people set to be on the roads. How they know, we don't know, but it is a bit busy. We do know that. And maybe that's you heading off to see family or friends, or even on your summer holes if you are making a trip over the next few days and heading away. Safe journey from all of us here on the station that loves Bucks. And don't forget, you can take us with you on the move. Download our app. Wherever you go, you can enjoy Bucks Radio. We'd like to keep you company wherever you're going. 10:33 coming up this hour. One song in particular, very much Friday inspired, but Harry Styles. And one from the 90s next.
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0: Carly Rae Jepsen from Bucks Radio, just after 10:30. So our 10:33 is on the way. A band whose frontman always applies his own trademark makeup because apparently he dislikes others touching his face. And I was reading this week, he is the only member of the band since they formed in 1976 to be on all their releases. He's played guitar and sung on every release since the band got underway. And they're actually out in Europe playing some gigs over the next few weeks. Lithuania, Estonia and Norway among places they're gigging before playing in the UK a bit later in 2026. Three songs from this band on the way, one of which is all about Friday.
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33 for The Cure, whose frontman Robert Smith apparently always applies his own trademark smeared red lipstick and dark eye makeup himself because he dislikes others touching his face. Well, there you are, now you know. In between days, Friday I'm in Love and The Love Cats on a 10:33 from Bucks Radio, where Emma sits in for Wes again later this afternoon at the final day of Bear Cubs. Really enjoyed the team from Overstone School in Wing this week. And our final question, all about sausages. Catch it again after 3 with Emma when Bear Cubs returns. Overstone School taking part with Kit McGrath Aylesbury, tuition support for Key Stage 2 SATs. And a lady who's going to be in Aylesbury a week today for pretty much a sold-out gig to play after this for Ed Sheeran. Sure.

0: There's an artist who's coming to town a week today to play a gig for Friars Aylesbury at the Waterside Theatre, Suzanne Vega. Pretty much sold out, I think. Just a few tickets left. If you do fancy it, you can check out the Waterside's website for Suzanne Vega playing in Aylesbury next Friday night. And I've got Queen after the new one for Somba next.
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2: With your Bucks update, I'm Joshua Smith. Thames Valley Police executed a series of coordinated warrants in Bucks yesterday as part of an ongoing operation tackling organised crime. Officers carried out searches at six properties across Chesham, Prince's Risborough and High Wycombe, believed to be linked with the supply of controlled drugs. Five men between the ages of 26 and 41 have since been arrested and remain in police custody. A Bucks-based RAF corporal is helping change lives in Sierra Leone. Emil Josiah Bangura, who's stationed at Holton, told Bucks Radio how he started donating clothes and school supplies using extra flight baggage when visiting relatives, but now ships 40-foot shipping containers full of collected items. His work has been recognised with an MBE and now hopes to set up a community interest company in the UK to support veteran mental health. And finally,
3: we're here for the residents, so we listen to people, we can pray with them, we can direct them to places where they might seek support.
2: That's Susan Becker talking about Broughton Community Action Group's refurbished community hub, More Plus. It's been upgraded with the support of trustees from the William Harding Charity and serves as a coffee shop, meeting place and support centre, offering activities and practical help for those in the area. Aylesbury's Mayor and the Bishop of Buckingham joined volunteers, supporters and local residents to celebrate its reopening. More on those stories on our website. Your latest weather's on the way next after the national headlines.
4: The Prime Minister's in Manchester later to officially host his meeting at Number 10 North. It's part of his commitment to move power out of Westminster. London Mayor Sadiq Khan says he's been impressed with the new PM's first week.
5: It's really important for him to build on the record of Keir Starmer in terms of trying to fix the foundations. And I'm hoping over the course of the next few days and weeks, you'll see more policies from Andy showing he understands the challenges individuals, families and businesses face and respond to that accordingly.
4: The lawyer representing the families of three girls murdered by Axel Rudakabana say he's trying to manipulate the system. So after the now 19-year-old was moved to Broadmoor Psychiatric Hospital, next Wednesday marks 2 years since the attack. We're expecting some more hot weather in England over the weekend. A yellow heat health alert is now in place across the Midlands and the South. It comes as drought was declared in North Wales following record dry conditions. And the Glasgow Commonwealth Games are underway. The opening ceremony took place at the Hydro Arena last night, which began with the King and Queen stepping out of the TARDIS. For On Radio News Hub, I'm Frankie Hersine.
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2: Highs of 27 degrees today across Buckinghamshire, with some clear blue skies in some parts and some cloudy intervals as well. Overnight, clear night skies with a low of 13.
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6: And a very good morning, particularly to Cameron in Aylesbury, who's 21 today. Cameron's mum, Sarah, has emailed me saying, can you wish our son a happy 21st birthday from all of your loving family in Bucks? 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We don't know which part of the industry you work in, just in cars. International man of car mystery, but Cameron's 21 today, so many happy returns to you.
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0: 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It's very much Shakespeare's iconic comedy as you've never seen it before in a brand new adaptation, part of the 2026 Buckinghamshire Shakespeare Festival. 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And Natalie Imbruglia and the Kings of Leon on the way.
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Natalie and Brulia, that's Torn. This is Bugs Radio, the station that loves bugs. Friday morning with Nathan. Hope your day's going okay, whatever you're doing across our county. Let's play one of the current songs for Gracie Abrams. Just love her voice. This is called Hit the Wall, and it's playing on Bugs Radio.

0: 80s Bond theme playing on Bucks Radio. 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Tonight from 7, let's go retro the 80s on the station that loves Bucks. Brand new Madonna on the way after one from the 90s. For Craig David next.
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Craig David playing on Bucks Radio. 25 to 12 midday right now. No matter what you thought of Madonna's appearance at the World Cup in that half-time show in the final, it's going well for her. Right now, the new album, Confessions 2, is massive around the world, and off of that album, this is the latest Madonna track. Here's Danceteria.

0: Shania Twain and Anne-Marie playing on Bucks Radio. Shania Twain, who had so much success in terms of crossing over from country to pop music and combining the two. Somebody else who's doing that right now is Stella Lefty and her new song, Boston. I think it's a brilliant track. It plays next on Bucks Radio. For now, though, a reminder on the website and the app, the Half Price Voucher Stop continues to do brisk business. And maybe you fancy starting your day one day soon with a regular full English breakfast at Aylesbury Tug for just £5.15. That is some deal, isn't it? Half price, in fact, with Aylesbury Tuck. Perhaps you'd like to learn more about hypnotherapy with SG Therapies in Aylesbury, or indeed enjoy an initial assessment with Healing Hands based at the old church there in Bearton. They're £60 ordinarily, but thanks to us, just £30. But once we get through the summer, and it will soon happen, we'll find ourselves getting in towards autumn, maybe the front door creaks a bit or lets a bit of draft around it. Fine this time of year, letting some air in, but what about when the autumn and winter comes around? Well, why not take £250 off a brand new front door at Radley for just £125? 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

Mechanics playing on Bugs Radio. Anybody in Aylesbury's town centre and Market Square set to hear a song from this guy in just a second? When the clock strikes midday, the Bowie statue will sing, won't it? But we're playing one of his songs right now on the station that loves Bugs. Here's Gene Genie with your Bugs update next. Small Genie.

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1: With your Bucks update, I'm Joshua Smith. Five men in Bucks have been arrested on suspicion of being concerned in the supply of controlled Class A drugs. It comes following a series of coordinated warrants by Thames Valley Police as part of an ongoing operation tackling organised crime. Officers targeted six properties linked to their investigation across Chesham, Princes, Risborough and High Wycombe, which continue to be searched. A newly refurbished community hub has officially opened its doors in Aylesbury. More Plus in Broughton serves as a coffee shop, meeting place and support centre, offering activities and practical help for those in the area. The space's renovation was made possible by the support of trustees from both William Harding's charity and Broughton Community Action. The Bishop of Buckingham was at the reopening.
2: So many people talk about community cohesion now in our country and the breaking down, the breaking apart of different groups, but you come somewhere like this and you realise actually people long to be together, to look after each other, to get to know each other. They just need somewhere to do it.
1: And a corporal from RAF Halton has told Bucks Radio about his work helping young people in Sierra Leone. Emil Josiah Bangura has been sending shipping containers full of clothes, school supplies and appliances since 2021, and has also set up football clubs in memory of a lost colleague and friend, Ryan Tomlin. His work was recognised on the King's Birthday Honours last year, where he was awarded an MBE. More on those stories on our website. Your latest weather's on the way next, after the national headlines.
3: Andy Burnham is to host his first meeting at Number 10 North in Manchester. He'll chair a gathering of the National Economic Council, a cabinet committee which deals with economic challenges. It's part of his commitment to move power out of Westminster. The lawyer representing the families of three girls murdered by Axel Rudakabana in Southport says he's trying to manipulate the system. Frankie Hairsine has more.
4: It's after the now 19-year-old was moved to Broadmoor Psychiatric Hospital. He'll now be treated as a patient rather than a prisoner, but the government's stressing it does not alter his 52-year jail sentence. The Prison Officers Association have also raised similar concerns. Next Wednesday marks 2 years since the attack.
3: And Jurgen Klopp has been confirmed as Germany's new head coach on a four-year contract. The former Liverpool manager replaces Julian Nagelsmann, who resigned after a disappointing World Cup exit, ending with a penalty shootout loss to Paraguay in the last 32. That's the latest from Radio News Hub. I'm Tanita Sims.
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0: 5 playing on Bucks Radio. More like that this afternoon on a feel-good Friday between 4 and 6 as Emma sits in for Wes for the final time this week on Drive Time. 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

MadCon. That's begging. This is Bucks Radio. So are you part of a charity or community group in Bucks who'd like some funding? The deadline for expressions of interest to the Heart of Bucks Community Fund is this coming Wednesday, July 29th at midday. The Community Fund supports charities and groups in Bucks whose work benefits local people. They award grants of up to £7,500 to a broad range of causes. Welcome applications from both new and established groups. If you'd like to find out more about whether you are eligible and how to get involved, just go to the Heart of Bucks website. And say up £7,500 could assist you in what you do. Here comes the latest one for the Backstreet Boys, co-written by Ed Sheeran. It's from the new Paw Patrol movie and it's called Bottle Up on Bucks Radio. Something

0: Pixie Lott playing on Bucks Radio. Still to come this lunchtime, how a member of the Bucks Radio team, well, kind of embarrassed me in public yesterday. I've got the new one for Take That for you as well. And next, Baby Bird.
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late Amy Winehouse and Rehab on Bucks Radio. Friday lunchtime with Nathan. You know how sometimes you get a message on your phone or you get an email and you laugh just a bit too loud and in the wrong sort of place for it. You know, it's, you're in public, you're in the office and everyone's quiet. That was me yesterday in a well-known supermarket in Aylesbury, just by the sausages actually. And I got a message from Andy Green from Bucks Radio. And I can't sort of explain... Well, it's not enough time to put it into context. Quite a long story, and you have to sort of, you know, be there in many ways to get this. It just made me laugh a bit too loudly. I was guffawing, actually, made worse by the fact I'm wearing a Bucks Radio branded T-shirt, having been to a network meeting with the town council last night. And yes, there I was, laughing far too loudly near the frozen sausages and people walking past going, what's he laughing at, fool? What's the joke? Yes, that was me. Andy, back tomorrow morning, by the way. He won't be laughing inappropriately. No, no, far too professional for that. But he will be rounding up the latest shows coming to the Waterside Theatre just after 10:30 on What's On at the Waterside and launching our latest show in the spotlight, your chance to win tickets to a brilliant show that comes to Aylesbury later in 2026. Right now, brand new. Take that. Here's Sweet July on the station that loves Bucks.

0: Peter Cetera playing on Bucks Radio at 1 this lunchtime. We'll tell you how you can sleep under the stars at an iconic Buckinghamshire location to raise money for a fantastic cause. More on that and other stories from around the county with Josh and your Bucks update at 1. It follows another lunchtime triple play that kicks off in the 1990s next.
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2: With your Bucks update, I'm Joshua Smith. More than 700 people facing homelessness, housing problems or financial hardship have been helped by Aylesbury Homeless Action Group over the past year. Now the charity's launching its biggest ever fundraiser, a solidarity sleep out at Wadsden Manor this September. It's the first event of its kind to be held in the manor's grounds, with places limited to 100. Registration's now open. There's more information on the Bucks Radio website. Plans to build a new steel training tower at Prince's Risborough Fire Station has been approved. Buckinghamshire Fire and Rescue have been granted permission to erect the tower and an associated concrete base following the removal of the existing training tower at the site. Submitted details show the steel frame structure will be approximately 13.5 metres high. And Buckinghamshire residents have been reassured the sight of gritting vehicles during hot weather doesn't mean the council's gone mad. Councillor Thomas Broome, the Cabinet Member for Transport, said the vehicles are being used to treat road surfaces during temperatures of around 30 degrees. The treatment's intended to keep road temperatures down and prevent heat-related damage that would subsequently require repairs. The latest weather's on the way next after the national headlines.
3: Andy Burnham is hosting his first meeting at Number 10 North in Manchester. The Prime Minister has chaired a gathering of the National Economic Council to discuss fiscal challenges. It's part of his commitment to move power out of Westminster. He's expected to work from the site in Manchester once each week during his premiership. Next, the lawyer representing the families of three girls murdered by Axel Rudakobana say he's trying to manipulate the system. Frankie Hairsine has more.
4: The teenager who carried out an attack at a dance class in Southport on July the 29th, 2024, has been moved to Broadmoor Psychiatric Hospital. The now 19-year-old will be treated as a patient rather than a prisoner, but the government's stressing it does not alter his 52-year jail sentence. The Prison Officers Association have also raised concerns.
3: And London Gatwick has become the first UK airport to offer a new robotic parking service. The service will see robots lift cars by their tyres and park them in a secure space. That's the latest from Radio News Hub. I'm Tanita Sims.
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2: Clear night skies and an overnight low of 13 degrees. Tomorrow, starting with clear blue skies, rising to a high of 27.
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5: Coming up this hour, we'll make you either laugh or groan out loud as we take you back to Ben's Big Breakfast and his top 10 on this National Tell a Bad Joke Day. That's later in the hour. Right now, back to the music. Here's Simply Red.
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0: 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With plenty going on across the county this weekend, you can check out the website or app and the What's On Guide with Round and About magazine. If you have got an event tomorrow you're organising or you want to go to one, you're in luck with the weather. Going to be a decent day by the look of it. Plenty of sunshine around, bit of cloud from time to time. A bit breezy as we go through Saturday, but very warm again with highs in the late 20s. Bit cooler come Sunday, down sort of early to mid 20s. And yes, we may still see some drizzle to begin the day, and a bit of cloud around as well on Sunday. The Bucks Bear also out at events this weekend. We'll tell you where to catch the bear after the lunchtime triple play that kicks off with Elton John next.
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0: Dochi's Anxiety playing on Bugs Radio. Today is Tell a Bad Joke Day. And Ben from The Big Breakfast needs no excuse to do dad jokes or bad jokes. So for his top 10 today, he compiled the top 10 worst one-liners. You'll either laugh or groan.
1: I told my wife she should embrace her mistakes, so she gave me a hug. In at 9, I used to think I was indecisive, but now I'm not so sure. Are you groaning or laughing? I can't tell. In at 8, I'm reading a book on anti-gravity. It's impossible to put it down. I need some tinned laughter, like canned laughter, like they used to have on the old TV shows. In at 7, I used to be addicted to the Hokey Cokey, but I turned myself around. And in at 6, I stayed up all night wondering where the sun had gone. And then it dawned on me. In at number 5, I've got a fear of speed bumps, but I'm slowly getting over it. At number 4, I asked the librarian if they had any books on paranoia, and she whispered, "They're right behind you." In at number 3, I ordered a chicken and an egg from Amazon. I'll let you know. That's a good one, that, isn't it? That is a good one. In at 2, I told my doctor I broke my arm in 2 places. He said, "Stop going to those places." That's an old Tommy Cooper joke, that one. And at number 1, I think this is a Tim Vine joke, but it's very funny. Well, I think it's very funny. At number 1, I've just been on a once-in-a-lifetime holiday. Never again.
0: I warned you, you know the laugh or groan. Ben's back Monday morning when you wake up with a brand new top 10 and plenty more besides to start a brand new Buckinghamshire week. Be part of the show at any point, see what he's getting up to, drop him a message, find him on Facebook at Ben's Big Breakfast. Nice and simple, at Ben's Big Breakfast on Facebook. As your Friday lunchtime continues with Fleetwood Mac and Everywhere, it's the station that loves Bucks. Good afternoon.

0: 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Hope your Friday's going okay. 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
2: With your Bucks update, I'm Joshua Smith. More than 700 people facing homelessness, housing problems or financial hardship have been helped by Aylesbury Homeless Action Group over the past year. Now the charity is launching its biggest ever fundraiser, a solidarity sleep out at Wadsden Manor this September. It's the first event of its kind to be held in the Manor's grounds, with places limited to 100. Registration's now open. There's more information on the Bucks Radio website. Plans to build a new steel training tower at Prince's Risborough Fire Station has been approved. Buckinghamshire Fire and Rescue have been granted permission to erect the tower and an associated concrete base following the removal of the existing training tower at the site. Submitted details show the steel frame structure will be approximately 13.5 metres high. And Buckinghamshire residents have been reassured the sight of gritting vehicles during hot weather doesn't mean the council's gone mad. Councillor Thomas Broome, the Cabinet Member for Transport, said the vehicles are being used to treat road surfaces during temperatures of around 30 degrees. The treatment's intended to keep road temperatures down and prevent heat related damage that would subsequently require repairs. The latest weather's on the way next after the national headlines.
3: Andy Burnham has opened a new headquarters for the Centre of Government in Manchester.
4: Not all places have felt that they're part of the national story, and that is what this government is going to work every single day to change, and that is what Number 10 North is all about.
3: The Prime Minister is expected to work at Number 10 North once each week during his premiership as part of a move to push power out of Westminster. He says he wants to get people hoping again. Next, Spain's government has declared a national emergency after wildfires forced the evacuation of 10,000 people in the central region of Madrid. Meanwhile, in southern France, tens of thousands of people fled their homes to escape two major blazes. And we're expecting some more hot weather in England over the weekend. A yellow heat health alert is now in place across the Midlands and the south. Temperatures should reach the high 20s and even the 30s. That's the latest from Radio News Hub. I'm Tanita Sims.
1: With Radley Aylesbury. Weather always looks better through a Radley window.
2: Clear night skies and an overnight low of 13 degrees. Tomorrow, starting with clear blue skies, rising to a high of 27.
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5: 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It's just gone 3 o'clock on the station that loves Bucks. I'm Emma Caldwell, looking after things for Wes today with the Friday vibe in full swing. Let's get things going with three in a row. Kicking off with Ace of Base next.
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0: girls, good afternoon. This is Bux Radio, the station that loves Bux. Welcome to Friday afternoon. And I feel like this one just feels that little bit sweeter. School's out, Lunchbox has officially been retired for 6 whole weeks. The alarm clock has been switched off until September. Well, unless you've got children who think 6 a.m. is now a lion. I'm in that camp. So whether you are heading off on holiday, firing up the barbecue, packing a picnic for one of Buckinghamshire's brilliant parks, or simply counting down that last few hours at work before the weekend brings, this is Friday, and it is the one we have been waiting for. So let's get the summer holiday started properly. Turn it up, sing along. Let's make this feel-good Friday afternoon soundtrack to your first official weekend of summer. It begins right here. Texas In Demand on the way next.
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0: So, our Bucks Radio Bear Cubs is where we go to schools all up and down the county, visiting some incredible children and asking them the big important questions of life. This week we've been to Overstone School in Wing and we've asked some great questions. Favourite lesson at school, favourite song, if your school turned into a bouncy castle, what would the head teacher do? And then yesterday, well, the one that made me laugh, it was what do teachers do when they get home? But I feel like we have excelled ourselves with the question asking today, because for the final time this week, we have asked our kids, what noise does a confused sausage make?
3: Whistle, washer, whistle, washer. Sausage, sausage.
4: Sausage roll.
5: I'm a sausage.
6: Sausage roll, sausage roll.
7: I look like a big sausage.
0: You know, when you get to a certain stage, I feel a little bit delirious with the end of term and all the shenanigans that have gone along with that. And then asking our Bear Cubs, what noise does a confused sausage make? Absolutely brilliant. I loved it. I loved listening to it on bed this morning. It really, really made me giggle. They are our brilliant Bear Cubs from Overstone School in Wing. Thank you so much to them. And don't forget, of course, if you want us to visit your school, we love to hear the kids on the radio. Just let us know. You can get in contact via the website or our app.
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0: Now, are you ready for some brand new music? I've got a new track from The Script. You know you've written a proper anthem when everybody knows the words, even though they're not actually your words. Well, The Script are back with a brand new single. It's called The Crowd Was Singing Wonderwall. Inspired by that magical feeling you only get at a gig when thousands of complete strangers suddenly become one massive choir. Now, Danny O'Donoghue from The Script has said that the idea from this song came from seeing the emotion around the Oasis reunion and the way that music has a habit of bringing people together again. It is big, it is uplifting, it's got real good classic Script sound. And if you've ever completely lost your voice singing along at a concert, this one might feel very familiar. It's brand new from The Script. It's called The Crowd Was Singing Wonderwall on Bucks Radio. God.

0: and Love Will Save the Day on Bucks Radio. Before that, we had the new song from The Script. Crowd was singing Wonderwall. What do you reckon to that? What do you reckon to that? I liked it. I love The Script anyway. Welcome along to the show. If you've just joined us, plenty more where that came from. In fact, let's do Harry Styles and Maria McKee. Not together, separately. That would be weird for a Friday. I'll play them next on Bucks Radio.
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Harry Styles and American Girls on Fox Radio Afternoon. I'm Emma Caldwell with you until 7. And then, of course, straight after me, your weekend begins in style. Let's go retro. The 80s returns to Fox Radio. And basically, it's three indulgent, glorious hours of nothing but 80s music. The big hitters, the movie soundtracks, the songs that you danced in a disco to. And if you weren't around in the 80s and you want to educate yourself, it is musical brilliance. It's got so many great songs. Honestly, it's such a great start to the weekend. I will definitely be listening. And we're talking about songs like this, Owen Paul, and My Favourite Waste of Time on Bucks Radio. You're my-

0: Gwen Stefani on Bucks Radio. Let me reintroduce myself. I'm Emma Coldog. Good afternoon, looking after things for Wes, and it will be my absolute pleasure between 4 and 6 o'clock today to play you nothing but feel-good tunes, getting your weekend started in the best way possible, all on the way after 5.
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1: With your Bucks update, I'm Joshua Smith. There's a chance to spend a night sleeping under the stars at one of Buckinghamshire's most iconic landmarks, all to raise money for people facing homelessness. Aylesbury Homeless Action Group is holding a solidarity sleep out at Wadsden Manor in September. The charity says it's the first event of its kind ever held in the manor grounds, with just 100 places available. Participants are asked to raise at least £250 in sponsorship. There's more information on the Bucks Radio website. Plans to build a new steel training tower at Prince's Risborough Fire Station has been approved. Buckinghamshire Fire and Rescue have been granted permission to erect the tower and an associated concrete base following the removal of the existing training tower at the site. Submitted details show the steel frame structure will be approximately 13.5 metres high. And Buckinghamshire residents have been reassured the sight of gritting vehicles during hot weather doesn't mean the council's gone mad. Councillor Thomas Broom, the Cabinet Member for Transport, said the vehicles are being used to treat road surfaces during temperatures of around 30 degrees. The treatment's intended to keep road temperatures down and prevent heat-related damage that would subsequently require repairs. The latest weather's on the way next after the national headlines.
2: Andy Burnham has officially opened the Northern Nerve Centre of his new government. Number 10 North, based in Manchester, is part of a move to push power out of Westminster. He's chairing a meeting of his National Economic Council at the new site and says it's a significant step forward.
3: True of places all over the country, to get on in life, you had to leave where you were because things weren't here. And the country's always been a little like that. Opportunity has not been evenly spread around the country.
2: The lawyer representing the victims of Southport killer Axel Ruda Cabana say he's trying to manipulate the system. The 19-year-old's been moved to Broadmoor Psychiatric Hospital. Four men have died after their car crashed into a lamppost on Merseyside. The victims, all in their 20s, were killed as the car was travelling from Liverpool towards Knowsley. Singer Chris Brown's pleaded guilty to a fray after a confrontation at a London nightclub. He'll be sentenced in October, and Jurgen Klopp is Germany's new head coach. That's the latest from Radio News Hub. I'm David Hall.
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1: Clear night skies and an overnight low of 13 degrees. Tomorrow, starting with clear blue skies, rising to a high of 27.
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3: Oh, I feel like we have all been waiting a long time for this. 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

0: Top Loader and Dancing in the Moonlight, your feel-good Friday on Vox Radio. Good afternoon, I'm Emma, looking after things for Wes. He'll be back with you on Monday, no doubt, with tales to tell. And if you are in planning mode for the summer holidays at the moment, there's loads of different things that are going on across Buckinghamshire. 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Loads of different things that you can do. If you're looking for something fun to do with the kids, by the way, this summer, head into Aylesbury Market Square, Wednesday the 30th of July, next Wednesday, where the marvellous Colonel Custard, I love it, honestly, fills my heart with joy, things like this, bringing a little summer magic to town. It's completely free. You can expect tricks and colour and comedy and plenty of giggles with four fantastic shows. They are running between 11 a.m. and 3 p.m. It is the perfect way to kick off the school holidays while supporting local businesses in the heart of Aylesbury. 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

Andy Williams and Can't Take My Eyes Off You on Bucks Radio. Good afternoon, I'm Emma Caldwell, and you know it's officially Feel Good Friday when you find yourself singing along to absolutely every single song, regardless of the fact whether you know the words or not. It's the first Friday of the summer holidays. The weekend is finally here. I don't know about you, but there's just something in the air today, isn't there? The emails can wait until Monday. The out of office is on. Barbecue's being dusted off. You barbecuing tonight? And someone somewhere is already asking, is it too early for an ice cream? The answer, by the way, absolutely not. You go for that ice cream. You deserve it. You've had a hard week. Let's keep those Friday vibes going. Turn it up. Have a little kitchen dance, a little car karaoke. Whatever gets your weekend started, it's the Pointer Sisters. And I'm so excited on Feel Good Friday. This is Bucks Radio.

Feel Good Friday on Bucks Radio with Michael Jackson. And don't stop till you get enough. Welcome along to the show. I'm Emma Calder. I hope you're all right today. I just want to share this because you know, if you've never heard this before, it could well be very useful information for you. It's from Buckinghamshire Council. The Thames Valley Autism Alert Card can help autistic people feel more confident when they're out and about. So the card provides a really simple way for autistic people of all ages, maybe it's their parent or carer, to quickly explain their needs to others. More than 5,000 cards are now in use across Buckinghamshire. Autism Berkshire issues the cards free of charge to anyone living in Berkshire, Buckinghamshire, Oxfordshire or Milton Keynes who has an autism diagnosis. You can show that card if the card holder needs assistance or finds it difficult to explain their behaviour to people around them or to the emergency services. It's a really useful thing to have. It includes the card holder's name, details of two emergency contacts, helping others to understand how best to support them. You can find out more by just searching for the Thames Valley Autism Alert Card online. And you never know, it could be one of those things, if you've not heard of it before and you go, actually, I do need that information, thanks for passing that on. Well, you are absolutely welcome. This is Bucks Radio with Pink and Never Go.

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6: 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So why am I here selling flowers? I'll tell you why. City Talk have ruined my career. Yes, City Talk Security. With their CCTV, alarms, access control, everyone around here seems to be using them. Offices, shops, warehouses, you name it. City Talk Security has them covered. So now I'm here. A trainee florist. It's criminal. 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
7: I'm Joshua Smith. There's a chance to spend a night sleeping under the stars at Wadsden Manor for people facing homelessness. Plans to build a new steel training tower at Prince's Risborough Fire Station have been approved, and Buckinghamshire residents have been reassured the sight of gritting vehicles during the heatwave doesn't mean the council's gone mad. More on those stories in half an hour.
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9: I'm Joe Skelton. In the Premier League, Newcastle and Liverpool are in discussions over a tribute to Kevin Keegan before their opening Premier League game at St James's Park. Keegan passed away at the age of 75 on Tuesday and was revered by both clubs as a player and the manager. In boxing, Anthony Joshua returns to the ring for the first time this weekend since the car crash in December as he faces Albanian Christian Perenga. And in darts, the world match play resumes this evening with more quarterfinal action, with James Wade taking on Jan van Veen and Gerwyn Price facing Ross Smith.
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7: Clear night skies and an overnight low of 13 degrees. Tomorrow, starting with clear blue skies, rising to a high of 27.
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Feel Good Friday in full swing on Fox Radio. We play absolutely nothing but feel good songs until 6 o'clock tonight. And when I say feel good songs, I'm talking the Scissor Sisters. On the way after the big man himself. This is James Brown and Living in America on Fox Radio.

She's My Man on Fox Radio, all part of your Feel Good Friday, where we pay absolutely nothing but songs that just make you feel good heading into a Friday night, weekend in full sight, whatever it is you're doing, whether you're out, you've got loads of plans, or you're just chilling out at home. I know which one I'd rather be doing. I just definitely need a rest, I think. Plenty of brilliant songs on the way for you, as you would imagine. Squeezing in Bruce Springsteen on the way before 5 o'clock. First, though, one of those songs where I sang it a lot in the 90s. Not entirely sure what the lyrics mean. It's the Wham-Doo Project and King of My Castle on Vox Radio. Listen.

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Bruce Springsteen and Born in the USA. This is Vox Radio Feel Good Friday. I'm giggling because I have a lovely friend, Millie, who anytime I'm with her and we hear this song, she sings Born at St. Mandeville Hospital and changes the lyrics to that. So I'm just saying, if you were also born in St. Mandeville Hospital, I know a lot of people who are listening will have been born or have children that were born in that song. And now I can't hear Born in the USA without changing the words. I mean, they don't particularly go. It's a different amount of syllables, but you know what? Millie absolutely loves it. Afternoon, Millie, if you're listening. This is Vox Radio Feel Good Friday, continuing with Chapel Roan and Hot to Go.

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1: With your Bucks update, I'm Joshua Smith. More than 700 people facing homelessness, housing problems or financial hardship have been helped by Aylesbury Homeless Action Group over the past year. Now the charity's launching its biggest ever fundraiser, a solidarity sleepout at Wadsden Manor this September. It's the first event of its kind to be held in the manor's grounds, with places limited to 100. Registration's now open. There's more information on the Bucks Radio website. Plans to build a new steel training tower at Prince's Risborough Fire Station has been approved. Buckinghamshire Fire and Rescue have been granted permission to erect the tower and an associated concrete base following the removal of the existing training tower at the site. Submitted details show the steel frame structure would be approximately 13.5 metres high. And Buckinghamshire residents have been reassured the sight of gritting vehicles during hot weather doesn't mean the council's gone mad. Councillor Thomas Broom, the Cabinet Member for Transport, said the vehicles are being used to treat road surfaces during temperatures of around 30 degrees. The treatment's intended to keep road temperatures down and prevent heat related damage that would subsequently require repairs. The latest weather's on the way next after the national headlines.
2: Southport killer Axel Ruda Cabana is trying to manipulate the system, according to the lawyer representing the families of the three young girls he killed. Chris Walker claims there's no evidence to suggest the 19-year-old has a significant mental health disorder, as he's moved from the high-security Belmarsh prison to Broadmoor Psychiatric Hospital. Conservative leader Kemi Badenoch is calling for a review.
3: Broadmoor is a hospital for prisoners, but it is a lot more expensive than having someone in Belmarsh. Axel Ruda Cabana committed one of the most horrific crimes that this country has ever seen, and he should not be able to game the system if that is what is happening.
2: Andy Burnham's got straight down to business as he opened the new Number 10 North. The PM's chaired a meeting of his National Economic Council at the new site in Manchester. Four men have died after their car crashed into a lamppost on Merseyside. The victims were all in their 20s. And singer Chris Brown's pleaded guilty to a fray after a confrontation at a London nightclub. He'll be sentenced in October. That's the latest from Radio News Hub. I'm David Hall.
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1: Clear night skies and an overnight low of 13 degrees. Tomorrow, starting with clear blue skies, rising to a high of 27.
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6: Oh, take a breath. 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This is Bucks Radio. Feel Good Friday in full swing. We're 1 hour down with 1 hour to go of absolutely nothing but feel good tunes for you. CeeLo Green on the way after Lionel Richie next.
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0: It's CeeLo Green and Forget You on Box Radio. Feel Good Friday in full swing across Buckinghamshire. We are keeping the tunes going. Vibes are high. Weekend is here and we are feeling good. I'm just looking down at the songs I'm going to play for you over the next hour. So many incredible songs. Massive tune from Prince. We've got Sister Sledge. I'm going to play Eternal. I'm going to play Kiss. Crazy, Crazy Night. So many amazing songs. You do not want to go anywhere. Plus, I'm going to let you know how you can get to see an incredible local show at the Elsby Waterside Theatre that has been put on as part of the Florence Nightingale Hospice Charity. We are so excited about one of their onstage productions that is coming not this Sunday, next Sunday, and I've got all the details for you in the next 10 minutes.
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6: I've been watching

That's what I'm talking about. Inner Circle, Sweat La La La La Long. That's the official title. This is Books Radio. It's your Feel Good Friday. Plenty of brilliant songs on the way. Sister Sledge and Prince still to come. But as promised, let me tell you about how you could be at the Aylesbury Waterside Theatre. Not this Sunday, but next Sunday. We are so proud here at Books Radio to be the official media partner of the Florence Nightingale Hospice Charity on stage production of Fame the Musical. Honestly, this is one of my most favourite things. I couldn't be more excited about this. They've got a phenomenal lead cast ready to deliver a show packed with energy and passion and unforgettable performers as well, all in support of local hospice care across Buckinghamshire. Let me tell you about it. 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Every single ticket makes a real difference. If you purchase two tickets, for example, £20 each, £40, you will be funding a nurse and a healthcare assistant to spend an hour providing expert care and comfort and support to a patient in their own home. 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

Sister Sledge told you it was a great feel-good Friday today. Lost in Music on Vox Radio. We are playing nothing but feel-good tunes for two whole hours, and we couldn't go into the first official weekend of summer playing feel-good Friday tunes without playing Taylor Swift. This is the song you're going to get before the latest Vox updates for 5:30. And what a song it is. Taylor Swift and Shake It Off on Vox Radio.

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5: I'm Joshua Smith. There's a chance to spend a night sleeping under the stars at Wadsden Manor for people facing homelessness. Plans to build a new steel training tower at Prince's Risborough Fire Station have been approved, and Buckinghamshire residents have been reassured the sight of gritting vehicles during the heatwave doesn't mean the council's gone mad. More on those stories in half an hour.
0: Sport.
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7: I'm Joe Skelton. In the Premier League, Newcastle and Liverpool are in discussions over a tribute to Kevin Keegan before their opening Premier League game at St James's Park. Keegan passed away at the age of 75 on Tuesday and was revered by both clubs as a player and a manager. In boxing, Anthony Joshua returns to the ring for the first time this weekend since the car crash in December as he faces Albanian Christian Perenga. And in darts, the world match play resumes this evening with more quarterfinal action, with James Wade taking on Jan van Veen and Gerwyn Price facing Ross Smith.
0: Weather.
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5: Clear night skies and an overnight low of 13 degrees. Tomorrow, starting with clear blue skies, rising to a high of 27.
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first band I ever saw live, Eternal, and I Want to Be the Only One on Bucks Radio with BB Wyness, of course. It is Bucks Radio Feel Good Friday on a Friday. Normally, Wes gets the pleasure of this. He's been away this week. He will be back with you on Monday. All goes back to normal on Monday. Ben waking you up. And, of course, don't forget, one of the things that he does is the Bucks Radio Birthday Club. Every single morning, we welcome new members of the Birthday Club. So if you know anyone celebrating, let's say, end of July, beginning of August, now is the time to get in. I mean, you can do it for any birthday. It's got a great big birthday book that we put them in. Let us know. And if you get a mention on the radio with Ben on the Birthday Club, you are in our monthly draw to win £50 to celebrate at the Works of Aylesbury and Wickham. 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

Oh, I know all the words to that song. Thanks to Car Journeys of the Past with my mum and dad, the Hermits Hermits, into something good on Vox Radio. This is your Friday Feel Good. I've enjoyed that. I've enjoyed it so much. Not over yet. Your latest Vox update is on the way. But first, rounding things off, it's Becky Hill and Ella Henderson, Crazy What Love Can Do on Vox Radio.

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1: With your Bucks update, I'm Joshua Smith. There's a chance to spend a night sleeping under the stars at one of Buckinghamshire's most iconic landmarks, all to raise money for people facing homelessness. Aylesbury Homeless Action Group is holding a solidarity sleep out at Wadsden Manor in September. The charity says it's the first event of its kind ever held in the manor grounds, with just 100 places available. Participants are asked to raise at least £250 in sponsorship. There's more information on the Bucks Radio website. Plans to build a new steel training tower at Prince's Risborough Fire Station has been approved. Buckinghamshire Fire and Rescue have been granted permission to erect the tower and an associated concrete base following the removal of the existing training tower at the site. Submitted details show the steel frame structure will be approximately 13.5 metres high. And Buckinghamshire residents have been reassured the sight of gritting vehicles during hot weather doesn't mean the council's gone mad. Councillor Thomas Broom, the Cabinet Member for Transport, said the vehicles are being used to treat road surfaces during temperatures of around 30 degrees. The treatment's intended to keep road temperatures down and prevent heat-related damage that would subsequently require repairs. The latest weather's on the way next after the national headlines.
2: The scene of a major emergency at Westminster as five police officers have been injured after their boat crashed into Westminster Bridge. A number of the officers who were armed had to be recovered from the River Thames close to the Houses of Parliament. Emergency services are at the scene with casualties being treated by paramedics on a boat moored to the side of the river. Next, Andy Burnham's chaired his first meeting at the new Number 10 North. He's addressed cabinet colleagues and regional mayors at the gathering of the National Economic Council.
3: What I'm trying to do here is make the UK one team, where we're all pulling behind you, because your places are where growth happens or it doesn't happen. And I think we've got to get a different approach to making that change happen.
2: And singer Chris Brown's pleaded guilty to a fray after a confrontation at a London nightclub. That's the latest from Radio News Hub. I'm David Hall.
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1: Clear night skies and an overnight low of 13 degrees. Tomorrow, starting with clear blue skies, rising to a high of 27.
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5: Good afternoon. It's just gone 6 o'clock on the station that loves Bucks. Just after 6 o'clock on a Friday. Are we going to call it? Are we calling it the weekend? I think I'm there. I think I'm ready for it. Loved that Friday feel good. So many brilliant songs still to come. In fact, let's start things off for your weekend with three in a row. Darren Hayes, Zara Larsson and Boy Meets Girl all on the way on Bucks Radio.
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0: Well, you know the Bucks Bear is a very sociable bear, loves to be out and about at loads of different events across Buckinghamshire. Let me tell you about some this weekend. Tomorrow, the Aston Abbott's Village Fete is taking place on the Village Green, 12 till 4pm. There's going to be loads of different things to do. Bucks Bear's going to be there. Tomorrow as well, Relay for Life taking place. It's a 24-hour event, so if you are taking part, honestly, it's going to be amazing. So many people celebrating the power of community fundraising in the fight to beat cancer. If you're taking part in this, family, friends, work colleagues, keep your eyes peeled because the Bucks Bear is going to be there. If you're doing it, have an amazing time. Also taking place at 30th of July, so next week, Animal Antics at Manor Farm, 10 till 2. They've got a fabulous Animal Antics open day. So if you are going, that is such a lovely place to go. Bucks Bear is going to be there. And loads of other events taking place across the summer. 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
2: With Mott's...

Lefty and Boston on Vox Radio. Good afternoon. I'm Emma Caldwell, looking after things for Wes. He'll be back with you on Monday. Welcome to Friday. And I feel like for a lot of people, this one just feels a little bit sweeter. School's out. Lunchbox is officially retired for 6 whole weeks. The alarm clock's been switched off until September. Unless, of course, you've got little children that think 6 o'clock is a lion. And in which case, I feel you. So whether you are heading off on holiday, firing up the barbecue for a Friday night, packing a picnic for one of Buckinghamshire's brilliant parks over the weekend, or you are simply counting down that last few hours at work before the weekend begins, this is the Friday I feel like we've all been waiting for. So let's get that summer holiday started properly. Turn it up, sing along, let's make this feel good. Friday afternoon soundtrack to your first weekend of summer. Fun and Janelle Monáe on the way after Madonna. She's always causing a commotion, isn't she? It's Vox Radio.

and Janelle Monáe. We are young on Vox Radio. Good afternoon. I'm Emma Coulter. Happy Friday to you. I've got Seal and Crazy on the way. But if you've read about this, you must have heard it. Us talking about it on your Vox update. High Wycombe's historic Red Lion statue still remains without a tail. It's been there for over 200 years. The tail was damaged last year and was seen detached from the rest of the lion. It's really iconic. Now Steve Broadbent, who of course is the leader of the authority, has said that the statue should be fixed. Buckinghamshire Council is saying it should be fixed. He said, "I talked a minute ago about civic pride. Frankly, if you're the guardian of a piece of civic infrastructure, you should do everything you can to preserve it and look after it. It should be fixed." It's not actually owned by the council, but if you do want to find out more about this and see what they plan on doing, check out our website, vox.radio, or via the app. There's loads of bits

0: bobs of local news on there as well. Right, back to the music for your Friday. Kylie on the way after Crazy from Seal next.
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0: Fox Radio Friday afternoon. Emma in for Wes Hill. We'll be back with you on Monday. Thank you for having me this week. I've had a lovely time. It's not over yet, though. I'll squeeze in you two and Gracie Abrams before seven.
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1: Five Metropolitan Police officers have been injured after a police boat struck Westminster Bridge in central London. Tanita Sims reports.
2: The scene close to the Houses of Parliament with emergency crews in attendance and a police helicopter flying overhead. The Met Police say the incident involved a boat from their marine policing unit with the vessel carrying armed officers. Some of those officers had to be recovered from the River Thames and treated by paramedics on a boat moored to the side of the river. No members of the public are thought to have been involved or injured in the crash.
1: A lawyer representing the families of the victims of the Southport killer, Axel Ruda Cabana, say he's trying to manipulate the system. The 19-year-old's been moved from high-security Belmarsh prison to Broadmoor Psychiatric Hospital. His move comes just days before the second anniversary of the attack in which three young girls were killed. Conservative leader Kemi Badenoch is calling for a review.
3: Broadmoor is a hospital for prisoners, but it is a lot more expensive, about five times more expensive, I believe, than having someone in Belmarsh. Axel Ruda Cabana committed one of the most horrific crimes that this country has ever seen, and he should not be able to game the system if that is what is happening.
1: A bomb, which police described as extremely significant, has been intercepted on its way to Northern Ireland. Officers swooped on a vehicle as part of an operation targeting dissident Republicans. A 20-year-old woman's now been charged in connection with the find. Andy Burnham's got straight down to business. As he opened the new Number 10 North, the PM's chaired a meeting of his National Economic Council at the new site in Manchester. But Liberal Democrat MP Callum Miller is sceptical.
4: Working up in Manchester, I hope that goes well for him. It's obviously very convenient for him. But what we need is a real commitment and giving communities up and down the country, be they rural, coastal or elsewhere, a real sense that this government is going to govern for all of us.
1: And singer Chris Brown's pleaded guilty to a fray after a confrontation at a London nightclub. That's the latest from Radio News Hub. I'm David Hall.
0: Let's go retro. 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
2: Emergency services have treated five police officers who've been injured after their police boat crashed into Westminster Bridge in central London. The vessel from the Met Marine Policing Unit struck the bridge shortly before 4 p.m. Armed officers who were on board had to be pulled from the River Thames just yards from the Houses of Parliament. Next, a woman in her 20s has been charged after a bomb was intercepted by police in a vehicle heading for Northern Ireland. Detectives believe the device contained military-grade explosives. It was seized during an operation targeting dissident Republican activities. Garda Commissioner Justin Kelly says it's a troubling find.
3: A small amount of people involved, but very motivated, and they do have the ability to do engineering in relation to explosive devices. So, you know, unfortunately, this is something that we will have to deal with for some time to come.
2: More than 65,000 people have been evacuated as wildfires continue to sweep through parts of France and Spain. Thousands more are in lockdown and the Spanish government has declared a national emergency. Several fires are out of control in areas close to the capital, Madrid. The lawyer representing the victims of Southport killer Axel Ruda Cabana says he's trying to manipulate the system. The 19-year-old's been moved from high-security Belmarsh prison to Broadmoor Psychiatric Hospital. Andy Burnham chaired his first meeting at the new Number 10 North. He's addressed cabinet colleagues and regional mayors at the gathering of the National Economic Council.
4: What I'm trying to do here is make the UK one team, where we're all pulling behind you, because your places are where growth happens or it doesn't happen. And I think we've got to get a different approach to making that change happen.
2: The Prime Minister has pledged to spend a day a week at the new site in Manchester. And Sarah Ferguson's charity has officially been shut down. Sarah's trust has been wound up following scrutiny of her links with the convicted sex offender Jeffrey Epstein. That's the latest from Radio News Hub. I'm David Hall.
0: Let's go retro. The 80s. 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
1: Eyewitnesses have been describing the moment a police boat crashed into Westminster Bridge in central London. Five police officers from the force's Marine Policing Unit have been injured. It's understood some of the officers on board were armed. Jim Bagley from Gloucester, Massachusetts, described the moment it happened.
2: It looks to me that he'd slammed into the wall. We heard the explosion. And then the next thing we saw was three people in the water coming down the river. We don't know who was hurt, but it looked like there was two that were in trouble.
1: Officials say the wildfires near Madrid are almost impossible to control. Spain has declared a national emergency as thousands of people have been evacuated. The lawyer representing the families of the victims of Southport killer Axel Rudacabana say he's trying to manipulate the system. The 19-year-old's been moved from high-security Belmarsh prison to Broadmoor Psychiatric Hospital. His move comes just days before the second anniversary of the attack, in which three young girls were killed. Conservative leader Kemi Badenoch is calling for a review.
3: Broadmoor is a hospital for prisoners, but it is a lot more expensive, about five times more expensive, I believe, than having someone in Belmarsh. Axel Rudacabana committed one of the most horrific crimes that this country has ever seen, and he should not be able to game the system if that is what is happening.
1: A bomb, which police have described as extremely significant, has been intercepted on its way to Northern Ireland. Officers swooped on a vehicle as part of an operation targeting dissident Republicans. A 20-year-old woman's now been charged in connection with the find. And Andy Burnham's got straight down to business as he's opened the new Number 10 North. The Prime Minister has chaired a meeting of his National Economic Council. But Liberal Democrat MP Callum Miller is sceptical.
4: Working up in Manchester, I hope that goes well for him. It's obviously very convenient for him. But what we need is a real commitment to decentralising away from London.
1: The PM's promising to spend at least one day a week at the new site in Manchester. That's the latest from Radio News Hub. I'm David Hall.
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1: 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I've lost trust in you. And you never explain anything clearly.
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2: More than 130,000 people have been evacuated as wildfires spread across France and Spain. The Spanish government has declared a national emergency as firefighters struggle to contain blazes in areas close to the capital, Madrid. Meanwhile, Police Scotland has declared a major incident as emergency services continue to battle a wildfire in the Cairngorms National Park. First Minister John Swinney says it's an unpredictable blaze.
3: This is an incident that we felt was moving in a positive direction earlier this week, but with a change of weather circumstances, which is an illustration of just the scale and difficulty of the situation that we are managing, it has moved in the other direction.
2: And another major incident has been declared, this time in Essex, after 100 firefighters are tackling a blaze at an industrial unit. Next, emergency services have treated five police officers who've been injured after their police boat crashed into Westminster Bridge in central London. Armed officers who were on board had to be pulled from the River Thames, just yards from the Houses of Parliament. A 25-year-old law student appeared in court charged over a bomb which was discovered in a car bound for Northern Ireland. Isabella Perry Sullivan from Cleaning County Kildare has been charged with possession of explosives. Garda Commissioner Justin Kelly says it's a troubling find.
4: Small amount of people involved, but very motivated, and they do have the ability to do engineering in relation to explosive devices. So, you know, unfortunately, this is something that we will have to deal with for some time to come.
2: Andy Burnham's chaired his first meeting at the new Number 10 North. He's addressed cabinet colleagues and regional mayors at the gathering of the National Economic Council.
5: What I'm trying to do here is make the UK one team, where we're all pulling behind you, because your places are where growth happens or it doesn't happen. And I think we've got to get a different approach to making that change happen.
2: He's pledging to be in Manchester once a week. That's the latest from Radio News Hub. I'm David Hall.
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1: A major incident has been declared after 100 firefighters are tackling a blaze at an industrial unit in Essex. Aerial footage from the scene shows the wreckage of industrial buildings, burnt-out vehicles and multiple fires burning. Dave Bond is from Essex County Fire and Rescue Service.
2: We're dealing with a significant incident down in the Hanningfield area. The incident has been declared a major incident by the fire service due to the size of the fire that we're dealing with. We do believe that we've got the fire surrounded now, but we ask for the public's patience while we extinguish the fire and bring the incident to a closure.
1: Meanwhile, another major incident has been declared by Police Scotland as firefighters continue to tackle a wildfire at the Cairngorms National Park. And more than 200,000 people have been evacuated as fires spread across France and Spain. The Spanish government has declared a national emergency. Next, a law student appeared in court charged with possession of explosives. 25-year-old Isabella Perry Sullivan from Clane in County Kildare is accused of driving a car which contained a bomb that was bound for Northern Ireland. The vehicle was intercepted by an operation targeting dissident Republicans. Four police officers are still in hospital after their police boat crashed into Westminster Bridge in central London. It's thought the officers from the Met's Marine Policing Unit were responding to a person in the water when the crash happened. Jim Bagley from Gloucester, Massachusetts, witnessed the incident.
3: It looks to me that he slammed into the wall, and we heard the explosion. And then the next thing we saw was three people in the water coming down the river. We don't know who was hurt, but it looked like there was two that were in trouble.
1: Andy Burnham's got straight down to business as he opened the new Number 10 North. The Prime Minister's chaired a meeting of his National Economic Council at the new site in Manchester. And Sarah Ferguson's charity has officially been shut down. Sarah's trust has been wound up following scrutiny of her links with convicted sex offender Jeffrey Epstein. That's the latest from Radio News Hub. I'm David Hall.
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2: More than 200,000 people have been evacuated as wildfires spread across France and Spain. The Spanish government has declared a national emergency as firefighters struggle to contain blazes in areas close to the capital, Madrid. Meanwhile, Police Scotland has declared a major incident as emergency services continue to battle a wildfire in the Cairngorms National Park. First Minister John Swinney says it's an unpredictable blaze.
3: This is an incident that we felt was moving in a positive direction earlier this week, but with a change of weather circumstances, which is an illustration of just the scale and difficulty of the situation that we are managing, it has moved in the other direction.
2: And another major incident has been declared, this time in Essex, after 100 firefighters are tackling a blaze at an industrial unit. Next, emergency services have treated five police officers who've been injured after their police boat crashed into Westminster Bridge in central London. Armed officers who were on board had to be pulled from the River Thames, just yards from the Houses of Parliament. A 25-year-old law student appeared in court charged over a bomb which was discovered in a car bound for Northern Ireland. Isabella Perry Sullivan from Clane in County Kildare has been charged with possession of explosives. Garda Commissioner Justin Kelly says it's a troubling find.
4: Small amount of people involved, but very motivated, and they do have the ability to do engineering in relation to explosive devices. So, you know, unfortunately, this is something that we will have to deal with for some time to come.
2: Andy Burnham's chaired his first meeting at the new Number 10 North. He's addressed cabinet colleagues and regional mayors at the gathering of the National Economic Council.
5: What I'm trying to do here is make the UK one team, where we're all pulling behind you, because your places are where growth happens or it doesn't happen. And I think we've got to get a different approach to making that change happen.
2: He's pledging to be in Manchester once a week. That's the latest from Radio News Hub. I'm David Hall.
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2: A major incident has been declared after 100 firefighters are tackling a blaze at an industrial unit in Essex. Aerial footage from the scene shows the wreckage of industrial buildings, burnt out vehicles and multiple fires burning. Dave Bond is from Essex County Fire and Rescue Service.
3: We're dealing with a significant incident down in the Hanningfield area. The incident has been declared a major incident by the fire service due to the size of the fire that we're dealing with. We do believe that we've got the fire surrounded now, but we ask for the public's patience while we extinguish the fire and bring the incident to a closure.
2: Meanwhile, another major incident has been declared by Police Scotland as firefighters continue to tackle a wildfire at the Cairngorms National Park. And more than 200,000 people have been evacuated as fires spread across France and Spain. The Spanish government has declared a national emergency. Next, a law student appeared in court charged with possession of explosives. 25-year-old Isabella Perry Sullivan from Clane in County Kildare is accused of driving a car which contained a bomb that was bound for Northern Ireland. The vehicle was intercepted by an operation targeting dissident Republicans. Four police officers are still in hospital after their police boat crashed into Westminster Bridge in central London. It's thought the officers from the Met Marine Policing Unit were responding to a person in the water when the crash happened. Jim Bagley from Gloucester, Massachusetts, witnessed the incident.
4: It looks to me that he'd slammed into the wall. We heard the explosion. And then the next thing we saw was three people in the water coming down the river. We don't know who was hurt, but it looked like there was two that were in trouble.
2: Andy Burnham's got straight down to business as he opened the new Number 10 North. The Prime Minister's chaired a meeting of his National Economic Council at the new site in Manchester. And Sarah Ferguson's charity has officially been shut down. Sarah's trust has been wound up following scrutiny of her links with convicted sex offender Jeffrey Epstein. That's the latest from Radio News Hub. I'm David Hall.
0: Back to the music.
5: Let's go!
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0: This is Bucks Radio.